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0: Well, you know what? I'm going to step in and help you out here. You ready, Ash?
1: Ready.
0: You are off to Flip Out Gosford. You can bounce, flip, laugh. It's all there at Flip Out Gosford. You have just won it in our spring fling.
1: Amazing. Thank you so much. The kids will be stoked.
0: And if you want your kids to be stoked, we're going to keep this winning feeling. You can go again in our spring fling. Your next chance to win is just after nine.
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4: In Tumbiyumbi, we're seeing some slow traffic on Wyong Road approaching Tumbi Road. The motorway link from Doyleson up to speed to the M1 and the M1 Pacific Motorway making good time between Sydney and Newcastle both ways. 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Partly cloudy, chance of showers, 26 atop. I'm Tim Govers. That's the latest. Central Coast traffic on Star 104.5.
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It is Adam with you, not Gina and Maddie. They are taking this week off. Instead, we're getting your morning going with the more music variety. Mary Mary Shackles, you can sing along to that after brand new Miley Cyrus.